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So I think you've got something wrong with you. Something's not right with me too. It's not right with me. But the state that you're in is innocent. I just can't believe in what the fuck's original sin.

Следи новините в развитие на euronews.bg и в страниците ни в социалните мрежи. 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Hey. I was doing just fine before I met you. I drank too much and that's an issue, but I'm okay.

down under, that's what I provide them. Mind gone, mind asylum. Then a voice come back for brutal, good and evil, and make it neutral. Take out comp, evilize the whack beats, taking out punks, but still to say the least, the job is done, and still I have the strength for the night in the lyrics.